and the crowd's so young. They dance so weird and they've lost their groove and fun. But then the DJ comes in with a master plan. He spins the old hits with his own cool hand. The beats from the 80s, they bring me back to the time where there was

Thank you. Barbecue dancer. Thank you. Dancer. Bounce a little. Again and again. Always salute again and again.

the stairs I bear with my backpack. I step down from the bus, feeling the looks